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1: 1051, follow the visit 10,000 passenger for Monticello for a circle, 10,000 passenger for Monticello for a circle. I'm sending one here now. He has a lift assist from the tour. He's weak. 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

0: 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The caller can't turn it off. 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
1: 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On any of your female who fell, it looks like it came in as a medical alarm. Said the female fell out of the chair. There's no injuries. 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

0: 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Michael Delta, 10005 Bullock Road, 10005 Bullock Road, crosses the Ripple Creek in Old School, 2038.
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1: 176 Mark.
2: Quit 76, the medical delta, 10005 Bullock Road, 10005 Bullock Road, on a 39-year-old female who is short of air, also has COPD and a high temperature, cross streets at Ripple Creek and Old School House, 2039.

0: 1031 is responding.
1: 1031, a field fire at 813 Tucker Station Road, 813 Tucker Station Road. Since there, there's two tree stumps on fire, and the owner of the house came out and said that they were going to burn the stumps, and then said the caller's not the owner and does not know them. And then I just got to update their change of incident type. Said it's they're near an attached garage. You may go ahead and dispatch even more.
0: No, that's okay, Ray. All right.
1: 131 revising at 2043.

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1: Injured 40, Medical Delta, 6530 Montero Drive, 6530 Montero Drive. It's a 45-year-old female who fell out of a kayak, and now she passed out on the bank of the river. It says that they're by the creek about half a mile from the park entrance. They're also certain police, due to them all being intoxicated. 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
1: Right.
0: We're making our way back to you in the pickup truck. What's your location?
1: We're past the half mile marker right now. We're still unable to find anything. 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
2: Engine 40, it looks like the caller does hear that boat. 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
1: Okay.
2: So I think.
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1: Engine 65, I'm responding on a medical Delta at 3006 Cromarty Way. 3006 Cromarty Way is where the victims who were assaulted will be at. Seems to be three people were assaulted by the caller's partner. It's your call on whether you want to approach 3006 or not. It is only 2 houses down from 3012, which is where the fall happened. 2120.
0: Engine 65, okay. 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
1: Engine 65, they just received it when we did, but they have not dispatched on it yet.
0: Okay. We'll respond code 1 or fade until they go.
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2: 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Battalion 38, go ahead. We have a patient on a boat heading back to the ramp, and we'll be heading back to the pickup truck, and then we're going to be moving the ambulance down. Battalion 38, okay. Myself and Battalion 33 are here. Do you want us to get the med unit down there? Yeah, if you can get that ambulance down, that'll be great. Okay, are you going to come up the walk-up ramp to the right? Yes, that's correct. Okay, we'll try to get it moved back.

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0: 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Can you crank the heat? The patient's been laying in the water. She may be hypothermic.
1: 938, okay.
2: 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Says one patient has a chunk of their hair pulled out and the other one was choked. Correction, all of them are possibly choked.
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4: Engine 81, Engine 88, Engine 89, Quint 87, Tower 87, Battalion 87, respond on structure fire, 5405 Logwood Avenue, 5405 Logwood Avenue. Third party calling on for location, since their mom called in and said there was a fire that started in the dryer in the back of the house near the deck, and it's a one-story house with no garage, and they told their mom to get out of the house. Caution to Lemont and Pond Creek, 2126.
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4: 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He's reported to be nude, very hostile, and about 3005 Cromarty Way.
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2: 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In St. Andrews Church Road, on a 17-year-old female injured in a motor vehicle accident. 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
1: 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We had engine 65, you can go ahead and approach for Cromarty.
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0: Clint 66, Clint 86, Engine 88, Engine 81, Tower 87, Battalion 87, on a report of a structural fire. 4312 Canine Road, across the Crumbs Lane in Hartledge Court. Why is the wall smoking and that they have been told to evacuate at 2145?
3: It's not the unseen record.
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4: North Oldham, Westport, LaGrange fire, Anchorage Middleton fire.
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4: And Med 933, respond to the 589 mile marker on the Ohio River. 589 mile marker on the Ohio River. Three boats drifting, maybe in distress. Going towards Louisville. Didn't see any barges in the area. Your time was going to be 2146.
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He's having an ambulance to my station. 45-year-old male. A deep laceration to the right arm. 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

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Respond to chemical mitigation at Stonehenge Drive, cross of Shelbyville Road. Stonehenge Drive, Shelbyville Road, 2214.

Engine 46 is flying on the chemical mitigation, Stonehenge Drive, and Shelbyville Road, EMS on scene with the MVA, requesting for mitigation, 15, 22, 15.

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1: Tower E7 responding on the lockout. 5810 Bruns Drive. You're responding with EMS. 43-year-old male, knee pain causing immobility issues. Door is locked and they're unable to get to it. 5220.

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point 76. There's a lot of smoke in the area. 10005 Blue Lick Road. It's across the Ripple Creek Drive and Old

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1: Quint 76 responding on the Smokina area, 10005 Blue Lake Road, across the Ripple Creek Drive and Old School House Road. The call is they're smelling something burning. Unknown address, they see smoke 2 or 3 yards over from possible address. Smell of burning smoke causing the caller not feel well. No flames seen, time 22:45.

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Engine 62 responding on the public assist. 10620 Glen Mary Springs Drive, Russell Barstown Road. We are responding on a 75-year-old female that fell, no injury. It was this time 22:52.

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0: Engine ticket overtones for a backup with Mount Washington to 714 North Marshtown Road on a possible woods fire. 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

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Put a front door, 68-year-old female fell in the bathroom. She's not injured, it's a assist only at 2345.

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Respond on the medical Delta 12707 East Oriole Road, north of Loveland's Gap Road and Autumn Lake Drive, Apartment 2, time 010.

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1: Engine 89 responding to Medical Delta, 12707 East Old Rail Road, across the 11th Gap Road, Autumn Lake Drive.
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1: Engine 90 respond, Medical Delta 4123 Lake Dreeland Road, cross of East Overbrook Drive and Campground Road. Responding for a 49-year-old male complaining of chest pains, time now 057.

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1: 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Engine 93, responding to Medical Delta 7746, St. Andrew's Church Road, across with Blanton Lane and Brookview Drive at Rockets. Have a 40-year-old male patron overdosed in the bathroom, not conscious. 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
1: Tower 52 responding on the water leak inside 7214 Hill Park Way, cross of Hill Park Court and Church Park Circle, causing a water leak from vacant apartment 113 and 114, now coming into the caller's apartment from the floor at time 141.
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You're spot on the commercial fire alarm, 3403 Kathy Dykstra Way, Carl's Trumpet Way, 156.

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2: 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Commercial fire alarm 3403. Kathy Dexter Way, across Trumpet Way. How was the... Here is smoke detector going off, or smoke alarm going off. It did not get a vented check if there's any smoke or fire. Call from the alarm company, vented zone 5, two times activation at 3400, time 158.

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Respond to medical Charlie of 5303 Haynes Trace. Across the South Hurstbourne Parkway, apartment 17, 7204.

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1: Clint 61 responding on the medical Charlie at 5303 Haynes Trace, apartment 17. Also, Southhurst Warren Parkway, responding for a 4-year-old male, diabetic issue, possible mix-up of medications, 5206.

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2: Engine 81, Quint 76 responding, commercial fire alarm, 1860, out of loop, EPS, cross air cargo's driving, gray blade. Zone 1, fire panel, general, all go along, zone 227.

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1: Patriot responding on the Medical Delta, 9609 Civic Way, across the side of Belleville Boulevard, Delphinium Street. I'm a 46-year-old male, having seizures, reopening up to Christian 319.

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Tower 7, respond to Medical Delta 6901 Brooklawn Drive, possible Lincoln Lane, be apartment 5. Respond for a 68-year-old female short of air, time 324.

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1: 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Has a chemical smell. 3:34.

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1: 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Left assist for a 91-year-old male at foul. Time 410.

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1: Angie 93 responding on Michael Charlie, 900 Gato Avenue. Cross DeMille Avenue and Estate Drive, landmark of Iroquois Park, room 174A, on a 57-year-old female. Respiratory distress. 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

1446 Tower 52, Battalion 46, respond on a fire electrical outlet at the Brooke Hospital DuPont campus, 1405 Brown's Lane, Crossroad Ravenwood and Desmond's Lane at 421.

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0: on the medical, Charlie, at 4202 Billtown Road, number apartment 03, across the Bayport Road and Settlers Crest at 424.
1: Quick, anyone responding?
2: 151, you're responding to medical Charlie. 4202 Billtown Road, apartment 03, across the Bayport and Settlers. It's going to be on a 28-year-old male, alcohol poisoning, short of air, at 424.
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2: Engine 46, Tower 52, Battalion 46, you're responding to a fire electrical outlet at the Brook Hospital, GCOC campus, 405 Round Fane. Across the Ravenwood and Dutchman, the complainant's going to march for you and take you to the location. 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When they checked out, they saw something electrical, green, and lights flickering at 424. 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
1: Clint 66 responding on the medical Delta. 3322 Red Roof in, please have the Red Roof in, cross the Bishop Lane. Room 319, responding for a 40-year-old female, short of air. 7530.

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2: Quinn 86, responding on a medical Charlie call with EMS 5303 Lansford Court, 5303 Lansford Court. Going to be on a 63-year-old male, possible stroke, sudden speech problems, and facial drooping, cross of Lansford Drive, Tower 601.

0: Amanda Quinn, 86. Police have been copied. EMS stating that they made an earlier run to this location. The male tried to throw items at EMS, so they have copied police on this.
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1, respond on a public assist. EMS is not responding. 5502 Banbury Cross Road, cross of Dingledale Road and Chitlane, 10 out 639.

0: 71, my son on a medical Charlie call with EMS, 6822 Arbor Manor Way, 6822 Arbor Manor Way, cross of Arbor Brook Lane and Arbor Falls Drive, timeout 641.
1: Engine 81, responding on a public assist. EMS is not going to be responding at 5502 Banbury Cross Road, 5502 Banbury Cross Road. 73-year-old man has fallen, no injuries. Cross at Dingledale Road and Chet Lane, Tower 641.

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0: 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Cross streets are Crossways, Deep Run Road, time of
1: 643.
2: Engine 71, responding on the Medical Charlie call with EMS, 6822 Arbor Manor, 6822 Arbor Manor Way. We'll be responding for a 76-year-old female, possible stroke, with abnormal breathing and facial drooping, press of Arbor Brook Lane and Arbor Falls Drive, timeout 643.

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1: 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Be responding on a 70-year-old female, abnormal breathing, altered level of consciousness, cross of Crossways Place and steep run drive, time on 644. You will be responding with Metro Police as well as EMS due to her having psychiatric symptoms.

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1: Engine 81 responding on a medical Delta call with EMS at 1211 Cherry Blossom Drive, 1211 Cherry Blossom Drive, on a 66-year-old female. Said she thinks she's having a heart attack. Cross of Ashley Point Drive on Blackberry Drive, 10 miles 702.

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Houston, engine correction, Quint 87, respond on a medical Delta with EMS, 1610 Dawn Drive, Crusty Christie Avenue and Dawn Court at 712.

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1: Quan 38 responding on the medical Delta call with EMS 10605 Meeting Street, 10605 Meeting Street, Unit 207, on 82-year-old female, confusion, altered mental status, not alert, crossing Mountain Commerce Boulevard and Featherbell Boulevard, from about 753.

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0: Quint 10, are you responding? Battalion 46, engine 46, engine 48, Quint 47, Quint 52, engine 41, battalion 4, and Quint 10. Responding on a report of a possible structure fire at 901 DuPont Road. That's 901 DuPont Road at Norton Immediate Care Center. They are smelling smoke inside the facility across North DuPont Square and Breckenridge Lane, timeout 805.
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1: 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Place Battalion 4 has all of the responding units back in service.
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0: 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I spell on a residential alarm at 2011 Forest Point Lane, 2011 Forest Point Lane, cross of Aiken Road, 10 at 822.
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Please, time at 841.

Quinn 51 Restaurant on a medical Delta call with EMS at 4710 Belltown Road, 4710 Belltown Road, on a 62-year-old female chest pain and clammy, cross out of Vintage Creek and Colonnade, timeout 842.

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1: Clem 47, I'm responding on a residential alarm, number 30 Mockingbird Valley Drive. 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
1: Engine 81 responding on a medical Delta call with EMS at 8021 Glimmer Way, 8021 Glimmer Way. You're going to be responding to unit 4307 for a 32-year-old female, possible miscarriage. 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
1: 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Cross up Bruce Avenue, Misty Woods, 10 Mountain 901.

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1: 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It's going to be on a 76-year-old female, Casa Beach on Beach 10 at 914.

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Cross Street. Dixie Highway at 932.

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1: 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You're responding on 460, now unconscious, abnormal breathing at 933.

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Engine 90 responding on a medical Charlie with EMS, 3208 Melody Acres Lane, number 3, Crescent Kingman Road in Clarion Court. 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
1: Engine 71 responding on the Miracle Delta 7601 Vaughn Mill Road, Wawa, across the Apple Mill Drive in Avalu. Here's one for a 70-year-old male having a seizure in a gray Honda Civic. Doors locked, time 10-1.

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1: Engine 81 on a dumpster fire, 7502, Garrison Road, Cuss Avenue 0, Garrison Court. On a dumpster fire at 2:00.

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1: Quiet, 86 on a wires down 10,312 Dixie Highway. Got the SV lane, best bro lane, got a pull off out of wires in it. EMS rolled up on it. Another call for service on it. 1027.

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1: 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You're responding with EMS. Got a 30-mile responsive and a white Honda SUV at pump 6. 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
1: 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On a 78, 9-year-old male, chest pains, dizzy, no alert, shortness of air, 1044.

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0: engine 35 on the scene at 409 Wickfield. Starting half residential walkout basement. Building has not been evacuated.
1: Twins are by 1 scene 11.

0: 78, Quint 76, Quint 78, Battalion 76 on all border on fire, close to structure. 2016 Green Heaven Drive, Crescent Greenbridge Way, shallow trail, see smoke near the building. In the bushes, smoke next to the building. Residents are evacuating at 1116.
1: 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Red 76, respond.
2: Red 76, respond.
3: Quint 78, respond. Engine 78, Quint 76, Quint 78, 1076, on board of a fire closure structure, 2016 Green Haven Drive, Crescent Greenbridge Way, shallow trail. Detecting smoke near the building in the bushes, mulch next to the building. The residents are evacuating 1117.

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1: This is 78, you're responding on a medical death call with EMS 7360. You're in Bayland because of risk of light peak of light. This is 78, FEMA, it's just been certainly surveyed at 11:30. Engine 78, you can cancel for EMS.
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1: 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I'm a third pole launcher. I'm got a 65-year-old female. Well, correction, male that fell out of a wheelchair.

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1: Tower 87 on a medical note, call with EMS 1617 Clover Street, Unit 201, Crestwater Grove, Brooklyn Lane. A 3-year-old male short of air at 11:30 a.m.

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Drive across the Willow Creek Court, Grafton Hall Road, unit number one at limited.

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Automatically Charlie call with EMS. The 4119 Glen Hill Manor Drive, number one, Cusawilla with Clark, Crofton Hall Road. On a 84-year-old female stroke at

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1: Engine 81 responding on the medical death call with EMS 8018, 3rd Street Road, unit number 5, Christian Church Down Lane, Outer Loop. 73-year-old female chest pains at shelter

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Actually, Quint 76, you can cancel. 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
4: Battalion 87, responding.
0: Engine 88, engine 90, Tower 87, Battalion 87, on report of a fire close structure. 6347 Hunter Grove Road, cross the phone, locked up. Got a fire in the backyard at 1223.
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0: 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Automatical death car with EMS, the 10,210 Long Home Road, Division of Beaumont, Unit 313, Coast Sophia Lane, 86-year-old female, sick, short of air, and children report.

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2: Tower 87, on a medical Delta call with EMS. This is 6617 Gabriel Drive, Coast Jungle Drive, Galaxy Drive, 59 Yellow Mail, short of air, 1244.

0: 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And I'll put over automobile fire, 14265 North at 1301.
1: Into 71 for 20.
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3: 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Got an RV on fire at 1302.
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3: 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I'm also getting in at 265 north at Preston, point half a mile after the exit on the left shoulder, but I've gotten it on the right shoulder, just to let you know.
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0: Charlie Call with EMS, 3101 Springfield Drive, Presbyterian Anthony Church Road, unit number 2 at 1323. Medical Delta Call with EMS, 9119 Gay Lane Drive at Bud's Tavern, across from McLean Court, Warsland Court at 1323.
1: 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Tower 87 responding on the medical. Charlie. 3101 Springfield Drive, Apartment 2, across St. Anthony Church Road. Responding for a 29-year-old female, playing with a vaginal bleed. Time 13:24.
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1: 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Engine 41, engine 46, engine 48, point 47, tower 52, Quint 10, battalion 4, battalion 46, utility 548, structure fire 3712 Dan's Avenue, Crystal Wallace Avenue, Macon Avenue, multiple calls for service with St. Matthew's Police and EMS already responding. Looks like fire coming out of a lower four bedroom. Everyone appears out. PD advises there's a full engulf. Structure fire at 1327.
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5: 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As you come in the front door, it looks like you're going to have good access to the rear. To the way it lines, but there is a car in the driveway. 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
7: A crash fire. 9417 Cavalcade Avenue, Cross Street, Count Fleet Dive, and Pensive Lane. Resident burning trash and tree debris in the backyard. Ongoing problem at 1336. Engine 36 responding on Medical Delta with EMS, 17310 Taylorsville Road, Cross Street Chapman Road, and Hoover Barton Road. Use the front entrance. You're responding on a 79-year-old male, diarrhea, short of air, dizzy, immobile. Not alert at 1336.
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7: I'm okay. Quint 61, respond on a gas leak inside 9609 Marydale Lane, Cross Street, Sprigwood Lane, odor of gas inside at 1358.

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2: 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We're going to end on fire trailer.
1: Quint 52, come off the roof.
2: 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We're exiting on fire trailer.
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4: Quint 31 responding on a medical delta with EMS. 17310 Taylorsville Road, Cartreet Chapman Road, and Hoover Barton Road. Use the front entrance, 79-year-old male. Diarrhea, dizzy, short of air, immobility, level alert at 1339.
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1: Is that you, Clinton?
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2: 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Keep going, ball. 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
0: 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Command battalion 4. What's it look like back there?
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0: 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I'm okay on rehab.
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3: Quick, this on the radio. He showed me available as well. Homeowner accident left the cell wrong. We vetted out the house. You showed me available.
1: 61. Homeowner accidentally left the stove on. 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
1: That's correct.
2: 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And operations will be on fire 6, fire 5 is secured.
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1: Engine 90, Engine 88, Rescue 88, Engine 77, Battalion 87 on a watercraft rescue on the river at the 616.5 mile marker, about a 616.5 mile marker, showing near the Elgin Cane Run plant. We got a report from Floyd County advising on what appears to be a boat that flipped with what looks like at least one person in the water. Seems to be struggling. A white boat with an orange sail that is sticking up at 1359. Sorry, was that Quint 31? What was your traffic?
2: Tower 87, the Battalion 87. Do you want us to make that instead of Engine 77?
1: Wait, can we see that?
3: Engine 77, you can stand by quarters. That sounds okay, and so.
1: I have engine 77 standby in quarters. You said you did not want, you did not need Tower 87 to respond at this time.
3: That's correct.
4: You want 46 and you, that's your crew?
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0: 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Can you see if LPD has their air unit up in a second flyover? So, guys.
1: I actually just switched off a police channel. I believe they were having the air unit stand by for a call out, but I can try. I do know that the river unit's in Page, but I don't know if they're on the other side of the locks, I thought, so I'll double check with the air unit as well.
0: Okay, thanks.

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1: Go ahead.
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1: Just stand by for now.
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0: made in Battalion 87 and Battalion 89, just for information purposes. Southern Indiana Conservation has also launched a boat. They launched from New Albany, so it'll be a little while before they get there, but just so you're aware.
1: Battalion 89 is okay.
2: Battalion 87 is okay.
0: 410.

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1: Fire 5, they're going to be operating on Fire 6 at the moment.
2: Perfect, thank you.

0: Metro Police, River 5 to Fire 6.
1: River 5, go ahead.
0: Yes, sir. Is there any update on the water rescue? We can start that way. We're going to have to lock a boat through. We don't have anything staged in the lower river right now.
1: As of right now, Rescue 88 has begun launching their boat, as well as Southern Indiana Conservation has launched a boat from New Albany. But we don't have contact with the person in the water yet, as of this time.
0: Hey, Paul, what was the location for the victim in the water supposed to be?
1: It was reported at the 616.5 mile marker with a white boat with an orange sail sticking out, flipped over.
0: Thank you.
1: 14-11.

0: about the boat docks or anything. Command 46W. Only one's coming up there with you. Are you guys good or you need to come on out?
1: You'll come out when I get up
0: here. I'm okay.
1: You 41W, accountability, entering side off of it.
0: Here's 41 and 41.

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1: 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Have a walk up 26 year old female complaining of chest pain, crushing chest pain.
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0: Wait a minute, park anything. Clint 78, I have you responding to the EMS code 3 assist, the Franciscan 3625 Fern Valley Road, unit 114, across the Janina Preston Highway. Police are copy, that looks like it's turned into a CPR progress. 1482.
1: Yeah, you have Clint 78 responding to that.
0: Yeah, Clint 78 is going to be responding. I'm just, got a lot going on. I'm getting switched over now.
1: Okay, thank you.
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2: There's a note in here requesting when you have the opportunity to give a call to the Southwest Metro Parks Manager, just whenever you're available for that, I can get you that number. 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
0: 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I'll call you here in just a minute.
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0: 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Here, time is 1458.
1: Angel 73, responding.
2: 273, responding on a medical Charlie, 8802 Smyrna Parkway, 8802 Smyrna Parkway, Beehive Homes, apartment 6, across the humorous way and East Manstick Road, 97-year-old female with dementia, sudden decline, left side of the face is drooping, possible stroke, now alert.

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1: Engine 81 responding on a field fire, 9510 Farmers Lane, 9510 Farmers Lane, off National Turnpike and Fairdale Road, the south location. Looks like police are on scene nearby. They can see smoke from the wooded area.

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3: Start with a company to 265 southbound over the railroad tracks, just north of Dixie for a fire underneath the viaduct.
1: I mean, I'm okay on it. It looks like we just received the smoke in the area on that. I'll get Engine 89 started.
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1: 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I just knocked you guys out for smoke in the area. Dixie Highway, I-265 southbound, 1507.
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4: 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Hazmat 31, if that's Quint 31, show us responding.
1: 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Your time is 1508.
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2: That engine 89, get on northbound. You'll be able to reach it from this side.
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2: I've seen Sassy. You got a 2-story residential with a walkout, smoke showing on the Bravo side. So I've been evacuated. Do have one patient claim smoke inhalation. EMS is en route.
1: Okay, on a 2-story residence with a walkout, smoke showing on the Bravo side. One patient with smoke inhalation, starting EMS 1513.
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2: 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I'll be Fat B Command. 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
1: 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All operations will be on fire 6 with the rest of the units not responding. 3403, taxiway. I'll make the notification of 1514.
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4: Engine 78. I have you responding to chemical mitigation on Miles Sunshine Drive and Shepherdsville Road. I advise, near the Watkins gas station, vehicle spilling gas out from underneath, unsure how much. Appears to just be mitigation at this time at 1515.

0: 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Operations on fire 6, fire 5 is secure. Operations on fire 6, fire 5 is secure at 1516.
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2: Corona 49 responding on a chemical mitigation, North Hubbard's Lane and Westport Road. For a mitigation of a motor vehicle accident, 1515.
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0: 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I have confirmed everyone's out of the structure. 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
0: Your extension, the second floor, still checking. 33W, okay. 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
1: 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Check for access. 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

0: 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Hello, you can all smoke. 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

737 on a medical Delta, 8700 Bambridge Road, cross of Galway Lane and Limerick Lane at 1523.

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2: Tower 87 on the medical delta, 6402 Gabriel Drive, Crystal Planet Drive, and Lower Hunter's Trace. It's going to be for a 67-year-old female, heart issues, some chest pains, difficulty speaking between breaths at 1533.

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1: Yeah, go ahead.
0: Do you need PD for anything? They just arrived on scene. That's negative. Okay, thank you.

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1: 7-on-scene, 3402 Goose Creek Road, with nothing showing, at 1545, point 38, were you responding? Yeah, point 38, are you responding?
2: Yeah, switch to 5-6 for operations.

Clerk, do you have a heavy response? The engine 37 is on scene of this now. Commercial fire alarm at the New Life Church, 3402 Goose Creek Road, for a general fire alarm at 1546.

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2: responding on a medical Charlie, 7513 Warrington Hills Court, 7513 Warrington Hills Court, across of Wellington Hill Court. It's going to be for a 70-year-old male, possible stroke, not alert. You responded with EMS at 1609.

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1: Anyone responding on the medical trial, 5210 Sprucewood Drive, 5210 Sprucewood Drive, Pasha Fawnwood Lane and Sprigway. 84-year-old female, diabetic problems, unresponsive, low blood sugar, not alert.

7712 Rochelle Road, 7712 Rochelle Road, crossing Ely Way and Vandry Avenue. It's going to be for a 41-year-old male, diabetic, not acting normal, high blood sugar, yelling, screaming about a prescription that they don't have, not alert. You're just going to be in the 1622.

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0: 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Dixie Highway and Willard Drive, your time is 1648.
1: Engine 90 responding.
0: And 90 responding on chemical mitigation, Dixie Highway and Willard Drive. Dixie Highway, Willard Drive for a motor vehicle accident. Two patients, you're responding with police and EMS on scene at 1648.
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1: Engine 32 responding on the Medical Delta, 814 Exmoor Avenue, 814 Exmoor Avenue, off of Foxborough Drive and Feelings Drive. 32-year-old female pregnant, low blood pressure. You're responding with EMS at 1653.

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1: Engine 54 responding on a medical delta, 12902, Sheringham Lane, 12902, Sheringham Lane, cross of Carrington, Green Drive. 90-year-old female who fell, not alert. Unknown injuries. You're responding with EMS at 1707.

0: Battalion 46 to Quint 47W or Engine 48W. Okay, we're done with the fire room, so where are you staying?
1: Mindy wanted to get back in and give it a once over, and then we'll finish up filming.
0: No, she just came out and told me she's finished.
1: All right, good deal.

0: Are you 0.78? Are you responding? Point 78, engine 78, both units are for commercial alarm at 4014 St. Francis Lane, 4014 St. Francis Lane, all of God's children and married little angels, cross of Broadmoor Boulevard, it's going to be for an office smoke detector. Point 78, engine 78, we just received an additional call from the alarm company, this is going to be a false alarm. Did one of you still want to continue to confirm or cancel both?
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0: 39, start for a medical, Charlie, 11405 Westport Road, 11405 Westport Road and Town Suites. Your time is 1721.
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1: Andrew 39 responding on Medical Charlie, 11405 Westport Road, 11405 Westport Road at In-Town Suites, Unit 128 across Accomack and Maplebrook. It's going to be for a 65-year-old male having a possible stroke, not alert. You guys want to be MS 1722?

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1: Engine 81 responding on a trash fire, 10500 West Manslick Road, 10500 West Manslick Road, cross the Leopold Wood Loop and Mason Lane. Subject location, burning traffic location, has really bad black smoke. Your time is 1725.
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0: Flight 61 is fine.
1: 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Actually, Flight 61 looks like you're just canceled by fire. 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
0: Flight 61, getting 70 level.
1: 20 off.

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1: 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Here's mine with the EMS at 1743.

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1: 186, copy on Medical Delta 10912, Dang Row, 10912, Dang Row, crosses the Clinton Way in Constance. On a 55-year-old female that was pushed off her porch by her grandson. She's currently waiting outside of another location. 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
0: Paul said to advise, he's old enough to be aware of what he did, but they did advise he has some type of possible intellectual disability, like autism.
1: Okay, we're not going to stage.
0: Are you okay? I'm not staging at 1807.

0: 71, engine 62, Quint 51, engine 71, Quint 66, Quint 61, copy on structure fire. 9702 Seatonville Road, 9702 Seatonville Road for a lawn mower fire inside of a detached garage at 1808.
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0: Battalion 71, Quint 31, engine 52, engine 71, Quint 61, Quint 66, copy on structure fire, 9702 Seatonville Road, 9702 Seatonville Road, across sheets of Black Horse Drive and Lovers Lane, on a lawn mower on fire inside of a detached garage at 1808.

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0: 461 Battalion 71. 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
1: 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Front 61. 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

0: 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Police are on scene. 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
2: Kitchen engine 81 on medical Delta, 9605 Leopold Loop. Repeating, engine 81 on medical Delta, 9605 Leopold Wood Loop, apartment 102, time down, 1842.

0: 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Engine 81, Heavy responding on a medical Delta 9605 Leopoldwood Loop, apartment 102. CCO female, feeling dizzy, passed out. Timeout is 1843. 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
2: 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Anything for you?
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1: 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Says that caller found a wife on the floor, unresponsive, and he's for now.
4: Battalion 76 responding.
1: 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Caller was getting upset with call takers' questions and just hung up. They advised no injuries at the time of the call at 8:49.

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1: Engineer, 81 on the Medical Delta, 8210 Rocky Gap Road, across the Harper's Ferry and Atlanta Parkway, 79-year-old male. So, not alert, 1919.
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1: 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Fire alarm going off, car doesn't see any fire, smoke in 1919.

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1: 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Got a white female in her 30s, gold Chevy Cruze, passed out behind the wheel, possible overdose at 1940.

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1: 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Caller finds a strong odor of gasoline coming from the house. Noticed it over multiple days when walking by. Does not live at that residence. And has not approached the family that is currently at the location at 9253.

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1038 responding from Meeting Street, Boone Street. Quinn 38 responding on a CO detector 10701 Meeting Street, across the Norton Commons Boulevard, showing kitchen CO detector 957.

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2: 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Engine 46, I'm going to be knocking out the box on this one. It looks like it just got updated to a structure fire. The owner of the location found the side door open with smoke and a haze coming from inside the location.

0: 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Respond with engine 46 and report of a structure fire at 221 South Edwards Lane, across of Winchester and Briarwood at 2001.
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0: Battalion 46, engine 41, engine 48, tower 52, equipment 47, responding with engine 46 on a report of a structure fire at 221 South Edwards Lane. Originally came up as a CO detector sounding. Upon I got home, found the side door open, saw smoke and haze from inside, and then advised, I believe it's burnt food at 2002.

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